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a yo-yo is a no-no of a monumental kind. 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

0: music. Music. That's our middle name. 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Music. B-I-G-L. Oh, I love stuff.
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Hello. I sound surprised to see me or hear me even. Welcome along to the Stanberry Show. How are you doing? Well, we just kick things off in a right royal style then with Mr. Phil Collins. He'll be a sir soon, won't he? Yeah. Good old Phil, 73. Not his fault. Used to be the drummer, of course, with Genesis, and then the lead singer, as well as, yes. Two Hearts came out in 1988, got a number one in the UK and the United States of the Americas. The interesting thing about that song, Phil, I've always loved Motown, same as I do, to do. And he wrote that song with Lamont Dozier of Holland, Dozier and Holland. Very interesting fact. Okay. It's taken from the film Buster, which Phil got an Oscar nomination for. Yeah, well done, son, well done. Right on the Stanberry Show today, we got coming up now Chris Rea, Pitbull and John Ryan. Blondie, Weezer, Pretenders, 3 Degrees, St. Lundy, Captain Antoniel, No Doubt, and Lady Saw. Arby Greaves, a great oldie. Then into the coffee break, we have Gilead, John Legend, and Madison Cunningham. What a gorgeous voice she has. You're with the Stan Berry Show. For your sins, yes, that's right. You have signed a contract, you can't go anywhere from that. You can take me in your back pocket on your phone if you want, out in the garden. But you have signed a contract, and you are with me for the next 2 gorgeous hours of music. Stand by, my men and women. And kids and dogs and cats, yeah.

Yeah. Get in the kitchen and cook them onions. Those lovely green onions. You just had then the lovely sound of Debbie Harry, Blondie, of course. And the tide is very high. What they call blue-eyed reggae. Meaning it's mainly done by Caucasian, of course. That's it. Very, very talented lady, of course. Above that, you had Pitbull and featuring John Ryan. The song was called Fireball. There's a Fire Maguire. And that got on the chart in 2014, UK number 49. It wasn't a big hit, but it's a good old song. That, well, it's not old, it's new, isn't it? Above that, the wonderful Mr. Chris Rea. And his brother, John Front. Got it, Rea, Front. The song is called Let's Dance. Enough of that terrible Tony Blackburn-type jokes. Cannot do them. Booker T and the MGs telling you about those green onions. Stand by.

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1: You sure is, my man. 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So you just had, of course, the lovely voice of Mrs. Chrissy Hynes, The Pretenders. Don't get me wrong. Got a number one in 1986. Above that, a newish sort of song, Weezer. And the song's called Island in the Sun. Plenty of fun on the sun. Yeah, okay. Must drink more water. Yeah, must.

The Sound of Philadelphia. And you had a bit of that at the top, but in the meantime, we had Captain Antonio. Love will keep us together, of course it will. You know, I was telling you the other day, the other week, the other month. I was trying to fix a puncture, my bicycle puncture, while I was sat in the bath, and it didn't work. Well, it still don't.

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1: Here's the time check. Here's the time check. It's the time check now.
2: It's 1:45. Oh, I must get a little hand put on that watch.
0: Yeah, I must do, actually. So you had, as I say, Captain and Tennille Lovell keep us together. Above that, St. Lundy. They named an island after him. Nights Like This. And the Philadelphia I was talking about at the top was the 3 Degrees. When Will I See You Again? Very soon.

0: Good morning. It's 7 o'clock a.m. Welcome to the BBC, and I'm now handing you over to for the very first show. Good job I didn't do it. Anyway, it was a theme tune from first ever Radio 1 play thing. Okay, just had an old song then by R.B. Greaves even. A song called Take a Letter, Maria. I need to lie down in the darkened room. I'm really all confuddled today. About that, you had the band called No Doubt, featuring Gwen Stefani. And the Lady Saw, born in 1969 in the Jamaicas, called Underneath It All. Got a number 18 in the UK, 2002, there you go.
1: DJ Stanberry, making you feel all tingly. It's hard to-

0: Nice little bit of guitar music there for you. Right, in the coffee break, you just had the lovely sound of Madison Cunningham. She joined us on the planet in 1996. She's only a baby. The song was called In My Life. That was a massive hit for it. Got a number 78 in UK chart. It's a lovely song. It was a cover version of the 1965 Beatles song, taken from the album Rubber Soul, called In My Life. Beautiful, beautiful. And talking about lives, above that was John Legend. Or Legend, as he likes to be called. The thing was called All My Life. A lot of lives going on. Top of the coffee break was Gilead. How Precious You Are. Words in there was absolutely stunning. I'm glad I wrote that song. Stand by for part two. Hopefully the frog has left the throat.
1: DJ Stanberry. Making you feel all tingly.

That's a high note. They had it. That was Coldplay, 1997. They got together. The song was called Viva La Vida. 2008 got to number one in the UK and the USA. What about that, Clever Boys? Above that, an oldie from Nick Kershaw. Wouldn't it be good, they said. Wouldn't it be good? And a song then from 1968. You weren't born, I know that. The Showstoppers, they were called. Ain't nothing but a house party. You've had a few of them, eh? Yes, yes. Welcome to part two of the Stanberry Show. If you missed part one, where you been? What do you mean you had to go shopping with the missus? Could have took me in the basket. All those ear things that make your ears bleed. Standby coming up now. The Killers, The Script, Dua Lipa, Pluto Cheverton, Maroon 5, Four Tops, Supreme, Stevie Wonder, Hot Chocolate, Marcia Griffiths. So much music for you to play, Stan.

0: Do you know what? I thought I'd just get up from... I was laying down then in the darkened room, as I normally do. Just having a little rest in between the music songs. What did I play you then? Oh, yeah, I played you the script. The Man That Can't Be Moved. That was me just now. I was in Jay and Dot's Rock Spots. Above that, The Killers. Bit of rock either side, rock bands type of thing. Mr. Brightside. So it was. God, what's she screaming about there in the background?
1: Crack, put some cut in your strut and some pride in your stride. Stan Barry's on the case.
0: I am, baby.
2: Live where the action is.
1: Check it out. We got action with the one and only Stan Barry. Mercy, Mr. Percy.

0: Let's have a city riot. Okay, we had Maroon 5 and This Love, and then that reggae mix-up jingle, Pluto Shevrington, and Dat, D-A-T. Nice bit of reggae, that. On top of the three, we had Dua Lipa, her latest one, Illusion. Got a 9 so far in the UK charts.
1: Number one producer.
0: Yeah.
1: Number one DJ.
0: Yeah, thank you.
1: Number one factor. Scene. Blop, blop.
0: Love that guy. He flew all the way over from Jamaica to make that jingle for me. Lovely fella. Pluto Shevrington. Stand by, ladies and gentlemen. This is the Motown Montage.
2: 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Tam Lamontown.

0: That was the Motown montage. You just had Mr. Stevie Wonder, A Place in the Sun. Wouldn't that be nice? Great summer this year, though. I remember the day very, very well. Above that was the Supremes and I Hear a Symphony. Top of the trio was, of course, the Four Tops, Ray. That was originally done by a band called the Left Bank, and I never, ever knew that till I was doing my research this week. Walk Away, Renee. Got a number three in the UK in 1968. Feeling great in 68, yeah.
1: Started with a kiss.

Well, I hope they are. And a couple of nice ones then. Yeah, just had Marcia Griffiths, nice reggae song. She joined us in 1949. The song's called Everywhere. Above that good old hot chocolate. It started with a kiss, it always does. And then it goes a bit further, doesn't it? You're saying I know this song yet. Top of the Pops was used it. The original song

Okay, we got some more to go, but I'm going to say my bye-byes now. So you can just relax and listen to the music. And I hope to catch you next week. And I thank you this week for joining me. Sad being on my own. So, Rista, better look after yourselves. Get rid of the frog by next week, I hope.

music was worldwide on MTV, played a big part for these music icons. Kick up the 80s for the classic hits, still on the radio.

And a very good day to you. Welcome along. It is Kick Up the 80s, but I'll tell you what, we're going to go for a special. We're going to look and spotlight the year of 1983. So we open up with Church of the Poison Mind. Wonderful Boy George there in Culture Club. And then Casey and the Sunshine Band and Give It Up. 83 we're looking at. A few little notes about this particular year. Bob Hawke was elected the Prime Minister of Australia. Swatch watches were available for the first time. Did you get a Swatch? Microsoft launched the word software. There was a great robbery. I say great because of the size of it. 26 million gold bars were stolen in the Brinks Mat robbery. And the Apple computer used the word mouse for the first time and to incorporate drop-down menus. So we've got interviews, a cluster of them. Tom Bailey out of the Thompson Twins, Joan Armour Trading, Mark King from Level 42, Andy Taylor from Duran Duran, and Robin Campbell's UB40. So we'll try and get all those in if we can. We've got a quiz as well. But this is a guy I've got a great deal of affection for. I remember playing his song in the beginning, Living on the Ceiling. Synth bands ruled like this from Blancmange.

0: I mentioned there about living on the ceiling. And I remember, Roscoe doing the round table, and what they did, they had artists coming in who were playing their brand new single. And I was working on a pirate radio station at the time, and we found a way to get through to Neil Arthur of Blancmange in their green room and played Living on the Ceiling before it got to Roscoe.
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0: Right, now the idea here is to nominate, you could do it for us there, nominate a song or an artist, it could be a solo artist or a group, and you think they deserve in the 80s to be the best of British, and send it on an email to chunkyjeff@gmail.com. 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So the nomination on this particular show from 1983, we're going to go with Declan McManus, better known to me and you as Elvis Costello and the Attractions. And every day I write the book right here on Kick Up the 80s, 1983 we're looking at.

0: 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JunkieJeff@gmail.com.
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0: So I'm going to turn over a bit of grey matter here, all about 1983. Give the answers in about 30 minutes' time. Question number one on 1983. A new Disneyland opened, but where in the world in 1983? So a new Disneyland opened, but where in the world did that happen? Question number two. Name the racehorse that was kidnapped but never found. Name the racehorse that was kidnapped but never found. And question number three, in 1983, who was the UK's Prime Minister? 1983, who was the UK's Prime Minister? Right, Roland and Kurt, you're up next.

0: never made a bad record. The wonderful Tears for Fears and Change. Right, some of the news going on in the UK in 1983. Seatbelts become compulsory for UK drivers. The first space shuttle spacewalk took place. London police introduced wheel cramps at the time. What else was going on? Culture Club had the best-selling single. It was Karma Chameleon of the year. Cabbage Patch Dolls, whatever happened to them? They go on show for the very first time. And also the first, Now That's What I Call Music, happened for the very first time. That compilation released in the UK in 1983. The US invades Grenada, and tragically we hear the word crack cocaine for the first time. Some of the hits around included The Cure and Love Cats, Frankie Goes to Hollywood, Relax, Eurythmics, Who's That Girl, Heaven 17 was there with Temptation. Great song, should have been number one, stalled at two. David Bowie, Let's Dance, produced by Chic's Neil Rogers, didn't it there? New Order was around with Blue Monday. And I thought what we'd do is give you a double-decker in 83 involving the wonderful Paul Weller and Style Council.
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0: That's a double decker involving the wonderful Paul Weller and the Style Council. Speak Like a Child, and then Long Hot Summer. That's 76, my man. 2026, I should think now. And if you've got a double decker involving an artist, you want to hear two songs by them, all you've got to do is drop us a line, chunkyjeff@gmail.com. Out of the 80s. Right, we're looking at 1983, and a big act there was the Thompson Twins. And I did an interview with Tom Bailey, the lead voice of that, and we were talking very much about when they first started out. Here's Tom. Is it something that you feel we wanted to go out as a support act so that we're going to be playing to bigger crowds? Or do we bite the bullet and say, no, it won't have as many people, but we'll be standing there on our own?
1: I don't think we had that discussion, to be honest. We would just take anything that came along because we were musicians and we wanted to play. So we weren't thinking so much about careers, more about opportunities to play.
0: Yeah.
1: So I guess the former rather than the latter. And in those days, you were right, there was a kind of thing where you could get onto a big tour and expect that you'd be paid nothing, but you'd get lots of exposure. Yeah. Well, we all know about that, don't we? It doesn't put food on the table apart from anything else. No. But, of course, sometimes you have to take opportunities like that as well.

0: big record in 83 for the wonderful Thompson Twins and Hold Me Now, playing right here. And for 1983, right now, a lady who's been around a long, long time. We're talking here Joan Armour Trading and a wonderful career that she's had. So we're talking very much about that career.
1: I just love music. And because I love music so much, I want to be able to play all these different styles. I'm quite lucky because people kind of come with me when I'm doing all these different things. Yeah. And I know sometimes people want people to stay in one thing. You're either a blues player or a jazz or a rock or whatever.
2: Yes.
1: And sometimes they don't like it when people move around too much. But people have been very kind to me. They've allowed me to kind of indulge, and they stay with me, and they enjoy it themselves. So that's great.

0: the wonderful John Elmer trading in 1983 and dropped the pilot. Right, Mark King, somebody that got inducted into the Wall of Fame at Portsmouth Guildhall that we cherish, along with the people there, Andy Graves and Kelly and everybody there. But he's also been a session player, and he played on Nick Kershaw's The Riddle, I believe.
1: Now, I'll tell you what, I had a buddy of yours, Nick Kershaw, on recently, and he was talking about The Riddle, and guess who played on that album?
2: Yeah, I was lucky enough to be on there. Really pleased that Nick asked me to be on, because Nick's a fantastic player, great songwriter, lovely guy, you know, makes you sick, really. He does everything really well. And one of the real sort of offshoots, really, of working with Nick on The Riddle album was I got to meet Julian Mendelssohn, who became our sound engineer, and was really largely responsible, you know, for the way that the our biggest albums were sounding when we did World Machine and Running in the Family.
1: Yeah, wow. So that was good, wasn't it? It was a good... it's all about networking.
2: Yeah, well, it can be, you know. I think that when you meet guys who sort of see things the way that you do it, and like the same, you know, you share the same interests, as indeed I do with Nick in a lot of ways. You know, it's wonderful because you can talk, you can sort of share musical ideas, and invariably you end up with something, you know, something very creative and worthwhile. And it certainly worked for Nick big time, you know, because the guy sort of went through the roof. And
1: yeah,
2: as I said, it was just really nice to be involved with him.
1: Sure.
2: Hello, this is Mark King from Level 42 with Jeff Dorsett.

0: Right, let's look at America just for the moment here on Top Albums and the Grammy Awards that took place in 1983. In reverse order, Synchronicity, The Police, Pyromania, Def Leppard, Mental Health, Quiet Riot, Flashdance, the soundtrack, and Can't Slow Down, Lionel Richie, Business as Usual, Men at Work, and the number one album in Billboard was Prince in 1999. The album of the year was Thriller. The best new artist was Culture Club. Best female vocalist was Irene Cara on Flashdance. And a couple of things here. Best male vocal, Beat It, Michael Jackson. Record of the year, Michael Jackson with this.
1: 1983.

0: Right, we've covered albums. Let's talk about the singles here in America. In reverse order, the top 10 were this in sales. Number 10, Making Love Out of Nothing at All by Air Supply. At 9, Do You Really Want to Hurt Me? Culture Club. At 8, Jeopardy by the Greg Kinn Band. At 7, The Late and Wonderful Bonnie Tyler, Total Eclipse of the Heart. 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At 4, from the Flashdance movie Maniac, Michael Cimbello. At 3, The Stray Cat Strut by Stray Cats. At 2, for the wonderful album Toto 4, Africa was the second best-selling single. But the number one selling single, yes, Down Under, coming your way. Men at Work.
1: ...1983.

0: Right, let's give the answer to the quiz, and hopefully you got 3 out of 3 in 1983. Question number one, a new Disneyland opened, but where in the world did that happen? It was in Tokyo. Question number two, name the racehorse that was kidnapped but never found. We're talking the Derby winner, Shergar. And finally, who was the UK Prime Minister in 1983? Margaret Thatcher was the answer we're looking for. Right, we're going to go out with this particular track. There was a wonderful club called The Blitz. People there were Spandau Ballet and Duran Duran and all sorts of people, fashionable people, Boy George, etc. But the thing that got me the most there and most requests on our Mixcloud was Marilyn. So I thought we'd play and go out with this.
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So with Marilyn and calling your name, that's about where we've got to leave it. Thanks very much for your company. This has been a special all about 1983. Back to some normality next week. But if you fancy any tracks from the 80s, all you've got to do, drop me a line, like Best of British is one, Double Deckers another. All you've got to do is drop us an email, chunkyjeff@gmail.com.

talking about strawberry jam, actually. That's a nice morning. A bit of strawberry jam on toast for you. Hey, what do you reckon, eh? Oh, yes. Right, this next one, in the 70s we go back to, and Harry Chapin to sing. Remember this one?

0: She sounds very seductive on that song, didn't she? Nusha Fox, or Femi Yu, it's Fox there, for the 70s, 1975, and Imagine Me, Imagine You. What a great sound, hey? Big L International, and it's the second hour now of a radio programme from me, Stuart Ross. And how about this one, hey? Desiderata.
1: Go placidly amid the noise and haste, and remember what peace there may be in silence. As far as possible without surrender, be on good terms with all persons. Speak your truth quietly and clearly, and listen to others, even the dull and ignorant. They too have their story. Avoid loud and aggressive persons. They are vexations to the spirit. If you compare yourself with others, you may become vain and bitter, for always there will be greater and lesser persons than you.

Enjoy your achievements as well as your plans. Keep interested in your own career. However humble, it is a real possession in the changing fortunes of time. Exercise caution in your business affairs, for the world is full of trickery. But let this not blind you to what virtue there is. Many persons strive for high idols, and everywhere life is full of chasm. Be yourself. Especially do not feign affection. Neither be cynical about love, for in the face of all aridity and disenchantment, it is as perennial as the grass. Take kindly the counsel of the years, gracefully surrendering the things of youth. Nurture strength of spirit to shield you in sudden misfortune, but do not distress yourself with imaginings. Many fears are born of fatigue and loneliness. Beyond a wholesome discipline,

Morris Teal as V-Matey. And the Colors, The Cruel Sea. Good tune, good tune. All talking to tunes. Gonna play this one, Overnight Sensation and Raspberries.

the bit I like, you know, when the old drums kick in there. Really good, isn't it? The Raspberries and Overnight Sensation from 1974. And a good tune as well, with a great sound from America coming up as well. And we'll squeeze in before the show another Harry Styles track. What do you say, eh? I think it's a good idea, eh? Keep Lynn happy anyway on this Saturday afternoon. Hi to Anita, Brian, Mandy, and Afsar, and everyone down in New Morden, and also down in Epsom as well.

play that for everyone in the early days of Radio Jackie, as it were. Right, it's Diana Ross now, and I'm going to Make You Love Me from Big L. Bit of Motown on the radio for a Saturday afternoon. It's nice to be with you as well.

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you know what? That song reminds me of a song called Working on a Chain Gang, as it were. Don't know why, but it does. Brian Holland now, and Sealed with a kiss.

my heart and soul with a kiss, but it's sealed with a text message nowadays, isn't it? Oh, yes, indeed it is. Okay, Petula Clark and Downtown.

the Locomotion from the early 60s for that one. And here's a song I've been trying to get hold of for years. And it's a rather good one as well.

trying saying that title after a couple of beers, eh? Very difficult. Ah, great stuff. Anyway, now we're going to end with this one at Voyager and Halfway Hotel. See you next week. Julian's in the air chair up after me. And thanks for your company.

promise lots of fear and skating too much this afternoon, but it's going to be a little bit of a mad Saturday, as it always is. I hope you're happy and weak, and I hope you're well today, and everything in your world is fine. If not, hope we can make it that much better between now and 5.

How do you feel like the soulful version, Amy Stewart, came along and made it disco style? 1979, Knock on Wood here, Big Al International, Saturday afternoon. Good afternoon. Great to have you here today. What's in store on the show today? Details coming up. Watch it drinking.

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The classics and the occasional good new song, because there are some around.

was looking for a soul to steal. He was in a bind because he was way behind and he was willing to make a deal. When he came across this young man sawing on a fiddle and playing it hot, and the devil jumped up on a hickory stump and said, "Boy, let me tell you what. I guess you didn't know it, but I'm a fiddle player too. 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Now you play pretty good fiddle, boy, but give the devil his due. 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

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Johnny said, "Devil, just come on back if you ever want to try again. 'Cause I told you once, you son of a gun, I'm

0: to get through your Saturday afternoon. Maybe much more between now and 5 o'clock coming up. 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
1: Oh, there's an electrician. 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What's the number? 01227 39. Missed it.
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0: you're on the radio now. You know when this red light comes on? Do you know what a red light means?
1: Yes.
0: You've been to a red light area?
1: Yes.
0: Ever before?
1: Yes.
0: You have?
1: Yeah.
0: What happens when the red light's on?
1: Depends what area you're in.
0: When you're in the studio, it means the mic is live.
1: It does say that on your little light up in the corner.
0: There, it says mic live, yeah? That means that's.
1: I thought that was a person.
0: That mean, what, mic live? That would be mic. A great name for a DJ,
1: wouldn't it? Yes.
0: Mic live.
1: There you go.
0: I thought of another great name for a DJ the other day.
1: Okay.
0: I've forgotten what it is now. But I did think about it and thought. Anyway, how you doing?
1: I'm good. How are you?
0: I have a technical man in the studio today. You know when you work at a big radio station, not that this isn't a big radio station, this is a great radio station, but when you work on a station that rhymes with the word fart and things like that, they have a little man that sits in the studio and tells you what you can and can't say.
1: Yes.
0: And most of the time it's, don't say that, don't say that, don't do that. And
1: which we have to do to you quite a lot.
0: No, not really. I think I'm quite well behaved, don't you?
1: You are.
0: Most of the time. Anyway, you got a question, haven't you?
1: It's not so much of a question. It's just a towel. You get out of the bath.
0: Yeah.
1: You're clean.
0: Yeah.
1: You dry yourself with a towel.
0: Yeah.
1: Why does it need washing? Because you're never, it's never dirty, because you're always clean when you get out.
0: Have you got the answer to that?
1: No.
0: You haven't?
1: No. So if somebody's got the answer,
0: yeah,
1: let us know.
0: That is a good question.
1: Yeah. How does a towel ever get dirty? Because it only ever dries you when you're clean.
0: Yeah, but sometimes you don't get all the dirt off you, do you? I like a bath.
1: There you go.
0: I like to lay in the bath.
1: Only problem with a bath, I feel that you're just bathing in your own dirt.
0: Yeah.
1: Sorry.
0: Maybe. But you can relax, can't you? You know these hot nights that we've had? I've gotten a cold bath before bed.
1: Oh, no, no, no.
0: Cold bath before bed. Stuck the aircon on. Last night, left the aircon on all night. It was cold when I woke up this morning. And then when I went out the door, and it was like, whew.
1: It's nice for somebody to be able to afford aircon.
0: Well, it heats as well. It's friendly to the environment and all that stuff. Not really bothered about that, but there we go. I didn't just say that, by the way. This is a great version of Band on the Run. Have a listen to this, the Foo Fighters version of the old Paul McCartney song. Great version. Check it out. Saturday afternoon. It's Big Hour International.

0: just here, just doing some stuff, doing some technical stuff. It's not anything to do with the radio station piece here, and he didn't bring coffee. So anyway, what else did you want to mention to the world today?
1: When it rains,
0: yeah,
1: and like the weatherman or lady person says, we do 4 inches of rain. Over what size area is that 4 inches of rain due? Because it's, you don't get 4 inches of rain just over East Anglia, because we'd probably all drown. But it's got to be over, is it like a square metre? Is it a square? What is it?
0: Why don't you chat GPT it? Should we chat GPT it and see what it says?
1: I can't, I'm dyslexic, I wouldn't be able to spell it.
0: What, chat or GPT?
1: Both.
0: Or how about it?
1: That's
0: a bit too technical.
1: That's
0: yeah?
1: It. Yeah, I'm done.
0: And you're the technical man in the studio. Right, let's do this right now.
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0: Let's play your 233 golden classics right now.

0: Planet coming up. Then after 3 o'clock, we'll get interactive. Ask you the big question of the day as well. Stand by, it's right here.
1: Looking for a night out that hits different? Welcome to Unique, Newmarket's most unique nightlife experience. 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

afternoon, officially the best time of the week. How are you today? Hope you're well and feeling good today. I may be a little bit quiet today because I'm suffering from a little bit of a bad throat, a bad cold, and all that kind of thing. And it's September. Hope you're well. I hope you're feeling good today. Welcome to Saturday afternoon.

just want to hang on to summer for as long as we possibly can today. How's your Saturday going? How's your weekend going? Big show to come between now and 5 o'clock today. Sorry if I'm kind of struggling to speak today. We will get there. We will make it through the afternoon, I hope. The Golden Classic's coming up. We'll ask the big question of the day, two rounds of the big question of the day, and much more on the way.

I know it's a Saturday afternoon, and I normally only moan on a Monday. Honestly, I normally only moan on a Monday. But there's a thing around the radio station where nobody else empties the bin, because I'm a bit of a neat person, a bit of a neat freak. I don't like mess, and I have to keep tidying up. It's always me that empties the bin. So right now, if you are anything to do with the radio station, can you just come by? Can somebody else empty the bin?

Nose. However, this is interesting news because apparently experts reckons that men that eat lots of garlic are twice as likely to perform better in the bedroom. And apparently, garlic spices up your love life. So that's what you need to do. Apparently, can you just think of kissing somebody that's just eaten garlic? It's going to put you off, really, rather than spice up your activity and your love life, don't you think?

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And what time of a life should we be doing things? Any idea? We've got the Clock of Ages on the way for you soon this afternoon.

0: Question of the day. What has words but never speaks? What has words but never speaks? Any ideas? The big question of the day. See if you can work it out. I'm going to give you about half an hour. Then I'll give you the answer today. What has words but never speaks? 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What has words but never speaks? It is the first big question of the day today.
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be doing things. At the age of 5, we should enjoy our first foreign holiday. It took me a lot longer. So about you. Age 7 is the best year of your life to learn a second language. At age 9, you should be receiving pocket money. By the time you get 17, you should be learning to drive. At 19, you should start your full-time job. Your first full-time job at 19. Why not 16? Why 19? I don't know. Age 28, you should take part in a marathon. You should be getting married at 30. You should be giving birth at 34. I've just realized and looked at all the stats, and I was so far behind with most things.

0: information, apparently, according to the news today. I don't know how many people have taken part in this study, how long it's taken. Science confirms what we all knew. Ladies are turned on by charm and cash, whilst men go on looks. Yeah, you know it, whatever your taste may be. In a discovery which surprises no one, a study found that men value sexy bodies and attractive faces much more than ladies do. Yeah, I would. Whatever your taste is in ladies, whether they have a certain type of hair that you like, a certain shape that you like, whatever, it's great news because apparently people have done this survey and it's taken nearly a year to do this. And males and females can differ quite significantly on the importance that they place on characteristics. Both sexes tend to find the same thing sexy in a potential mate, but it changes at different life stages. Do you ever do that? When somebody that you fancied 20 years ago, maybe you don't like now. It found that men in their 20s value looks, age, and physical build 4 times more likely than ladies do. Even in their 60s, looks continue to matter more, twice as much to men as they do as ladies. Well, I guess when you think about that, that's probably a good thing.
1: Remember this golden classic.
0: Let's take it back this afternoon. Let's play the 3:33 golden classics. Where were you? What were you doing when you first heard these three brilliant songs as we keep your summertime vibes alive?

Going to keep you guessing tonight. The big question of the day coming up. How intelligent are you? Are you the most intelligent person listening to the radio this afternoon? Let me tell you something. You're probably feeling much better than my throat and noses today. It's the autumn flu. That's what I'm blaming on. Autumn flu. Nothing to do with the holiday. And Laganov's cough from a few weeks ago now. It's lingering. It won't go away. We went to Greece. We had a lovely holiday. But come back. I came back with a sore throat and a bunged up nose. My lady came back with flu and everything else. I'm still suffering. Man flu, autumn flu, whatever you want to blame it on, we're here to entertain you. And this afternoon, play the Golden Classics. Yeah.

rocking your Saturday like no other radio station does. Good afternoon. It's great to have your company. Do you remember these three songs? Do you remember who sings them? Can you remember what year they're from as we play this afternoon's 3:33 Golden?

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Give me the night, George Benson, just a dateless disco tune. Stay with me, the faces of Rod Stewart, of course, and Sunshine, Superman from Donovan. Just brilliant. Those are the 3:33 Golden Classics. Got three more for you, around about 4:33 today. And the best new music on a Saturday afternoon.

0: yesterday and manage, if you have, did you manage to work it out today? If you did, quite possibly you are the most intelligent person listening to the radio this afternoon. What has words yet never speaks? What has words yet never speaks? It was easy if you think about it correctly. Answer was a book.
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Got a double dose for you today. Two absolutely brilliant songs for you to just sit back, relax and enjoy. This is just great. 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

Hopefully that just gave you a few minutes out of your day. Sit back, relax and enjoy and just have some peace in your world. Tonight, good afternoon, Saturday afternoon. We are here right the way through till 5. I hope you're well. Hope you're feeling good tonight.

won't be long until the fireworks start, and then you know what? We're heading towards the dreaded C word. Christmas time approaching. Have you seen people advertising Christmas parties yet? Have you seen Christmas

Right across planet Earth and beyond. That's where you find us online, on the app. You can find us. Take us with you wherever you go throughout your day, throughout the night, if you haven't downloaded our app yet.

the night. We're like three quarters of the way, 75% through 2026 already. It's gone so quickly, hasn't it? There's controversy in the world as to what we should have on our pizzas and what we shouldn't. Here are the things, and here's the decisions, by the way, about what we should have on a pizza and what we shouldn't. It's a yes to pineapple, bacon, garlic, spinach, goat's cheese, minced beef, tuna, sardines, coronation chicken. That all gets the tick. It's a no, by the way, to these things

those Dateless Summer Anthems. We went on holiday. We recently come back from holiday, and all the bars that we went to were playing music, classic music, no new music, all the classics. One bar we went into was playing the music of the 60s, and they played this song that I've got to play with you tonight.

0: Saturday afternoon. Time for the big question of the day today. Maybe you're feeling a little bit entrepreneurial today. Maybe you can work this out if you can. Tell me the answer today, can you please? What's the quickest way to double your money? What is the quickest way to double your money? Any idea? The big question of the day. Half an hour to work it out today. See if you can and be the most intelligent person listening to the radio today. What's the quickest way to double your money? Any idea? I've got the answer for you in half an hour from now.
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They've come up with a list which is described as naughty garden facts. Now, I always think about these things, and I think they're only naughty if you take them that way.

0: So these things only naughty if you take them that way. If your mind is down in that way, then you'll find them naughty. Otherwise, they are just genuine things to say. So the top five naughty garden facts. Are you ready for this? Number one, there's lots of big pricks on my bush. Be careful. 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
1: Remember this golden classic.
0: Time to play this afternoon's 4:33 Golden Classics. Let's take you back in time. Where were you? What were you doing when you first heard these three absolute brilliant songs? It's the 4:33 Golden Classics today.

hanging on to summer 2026 as we play your 4:33 Golden Classics today. Managing to make it through. I'm hoping I'm going to make it to 5. Suffering from a little bit of a sore throat. Manfully, you know. But we'll try and hold it together till 5 o'clock. And right now,

You know what? When we're playing songs that are still around, that were around about 50 years ago and they're still being played on the radio, you know that they are good songs. And how often now, I'm going to sound old, but how often now do you hear much new music? It's not as good as it used to be, is it? Hey, these are the golden classics. Do you remember these three songs? Who sings them? What year they're from?

1978, Shalimar. Ah, the gods of disco. Take that to the bank. Sunny from Boney M. And Pretty Woman, Roy Orbison's choice classic. It's around before the movie, just in case you're a little bit younger. Those are the 4:33 Golden Classics. Got the answer coming up on the big question for you next today.

asked you this earlier on the big question of the day. Well done if you managed to work it out. Maybe it will help you, maybe it won't. But maybe you could just share this information with somebody else. What's the quickest way to double your money? What is the quickest way to double your money? Any idea? Give yourself a big round of applause, big cheer, and well done. You are the most intelligent person listening to the radio. If you said, what is the quickest way to double your money? Put it in front of a mirror.

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Paul Baker with you on the weekend edition for the next couple of hours. Coming up for you, we have Jurassic Life and Creative Disasters. Music from Ariana Grande, Sienna Spyro, and right now, here's Slater.

Right, time now to talk Jurassic Life. Watching a glass of water ripple on your coffee table and bracing yourself for a T-Rex attack. Realizing that every single park fence failure could have been avoided if someone just double-checked the main breaker. Believing for years that holding a flare and waving your arms was a solid defense strategy against prehistoric predators. Wishing modern theme park rides were half as exciting as tour vehicles on an animated track, or an automated track, and wondering how nobody in the film noticed a massive raptor opening a stainless steel kitchen door handle.

Right, time now to have a look at some creative disasters, starting a simple 5-minute DIY project and ending up with hot glue permanently stuck to your kitchen table. Buying £80 worth of specialised craft supplies at 9 p.m. on a Tuesday, only to use them once. 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And finally, with creative disasters, stepping on a stray plastic craft bead barefoot on the living room rug at 6 a.m. Yeah, try not to swear on that one.

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3: This is Paul Baker at the weekend with fast food realities and stand-up comedy annoyances coming up for you very soon. Edwin Starr, Blondie, Hazel Dean and Holly Johnson are all playing, but first, here's Enya.

Here we go with fast food realities. 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The mystery of why the cheese slice is positioned 80% outside the burger bun. Unwrapping the paper wrapping to find your stacked burger.

0: looks like it was assembled via catapults. 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
1: Paul Baker.

Time now for stand-up comedy annoyances. Spending the first 3 minutes of a live show pointing out people sitting in the front row. Hearing the comedian laugh at their own joke, which triggers the audience to laugh louder than at the joke itself. Pretending to improvise a witty reply that was clearly written in a notebook about 3 months ago. The sudden dramatic pause while taking a sip of water from a small stool on stage. And delivering a punchline about the British weather, train delays, or kettle etiquette to a guaranteed applause.

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1: On the way next, unknown Play-Doh rules. And also there's music from Ariana Grande, Hosh, and here's Olivia Rodrigo.
0: Paul Baker.
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Opening a fresh tub just to take a deep breath of that unmistakable smell. Spending 20 minutes making a neat yellow star, only for a child to completely smash it into a tub of blue. Finding tiny, dried-out, rock-hard pebbles of purple Play-Doh wedged deep into the living room carpet 6 months later. Trying to extrude spaghetti through the plastic press tool and needing two hands and all your body weight to push the lever down. And the final, unknown Play-Doh rule, attempting to keep the colours separate for approximately 45 seconds before accepting the eventual brown-grey blob.

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Keep it locked. You've got the best sound around. This is Big L International.

0: It's Paul Baker at the weekend with hour number two on for you right now. Coming up, Basement Jack's Barry White and Elton John and Leanne Rimes. Also on the way, awesome dessert experiences and classic country music fails. First, though, here's the Jam.
1: This

0: Time now for the autumn dessert experience. Burning the roof of your mouth on a hot baked apple pie because you refuse to wait 2 minutes for it to cool down. The endless kitchen debate over whether custard, ice cream or double cream is the correct topping. Carefully peeling an apple in one continuous strip and feeling like an absolute genius. Realizing the ratio of pastry to apple filling in your portion is heavily biased towards air. And the final autumn dessert experience. We're talking apples today. Eating three helpings of a warm pudding on a chilly evening and needing an immediate 3 hour sofa nap. It's a nightly occurrence for me.
1: Paul Baker.

Here we go with classic country music fails, a song intro that features a slide guitar solo lasting longer than the actual verse. Mentioning a rusty pickup truck, a dirt road, and a loyal pair of boots all within the first two lines. The sudden key change in the final chorus accompanied by a dramatic hat adjustment. Writing an entire hit ballad about a heartbreak that happened in a small town gas station parking lot. Yeah, we've heard those. And the lead singer hitting a high note while leaning back at a 45 degree angle under a single spotlight. Country music fails. And there is an old joke that went round years ago. What happens if you play a country and western record backwards? You get your wife back, you get your house back, you get your car back.

0: 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Ah, just what I need. What's the number? 012-7384. Oh, missed it.
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Right then, buying a greeting card when you're standing in the aisle for 15 minutes opening 20 different cards and laughing to yourself in total silence. Yeah, that's me, that is. Picking up a card that looks perfect, turning it over and realising it cost $5.99 for a piece of folded cardboard. Trying to find a generic birthday card that doesn't make fun of someone's age or demand they drink wine. Writing happy birthday inside and realising you've run out of space to fit your signature at the bottom. And accidentally licking the envelope seal only to realise it's a self-adhesive strip. One thing I used to do when I was younger, I don't do it anymore because it's no longer funny. I used to just buy a random card, no matter what it was, and then just scribble it out with marker pen and write happy birthday over the top of it. Some people were not amused.

0: Right there, memories of Pimp My Ride, when they took a 1994 rusty hatchback with three different coloured doors and handed it over to the customisation crew. Installing a 15-inch subwoofer in the boot so small there's no room left for a spare tyre or your shopping. Putting a motorised chocolate fountain or a full-size bowling lane into the backseat of a car. Mounting video screens in the oddest locations possible, including under the car bumpers and inside the headrests. And the owner gasping in total shock when realising a paint job that features neon green flames and purple velvet seats. Do you remember Pimp My Ride?
1: Paul Baker.

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1: On the way, we'll wrap things up for the weekend show. Stage Magic Irritants coming up for you. John and Vangelis, Brian Adams, and here's Jimmy Somerville.
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time now for Stage Magic Irritants. The assistant who steps into a wooden box that is clearly 40% wider than the person inside. The dramatic flourish of a silk handkerchief that somehow turns into a plastic dove. Asking a member of the front row to verify this card is completely normal while holding it under intense spotlight so they can't even see it anyway. The sudden explosion of smoke on stage that leaves the audience coughing for 3 minutes straight. And the final stage magic irritant, the stage magic irritant, rolling up your sleeves to prove nothing is hidden right before pulling a 6-foot metal pole out of your jacket pocket. Paul Baker.

Yes, an absolute Britpop classic from Cast from 1995. Fine time kicking off this week's Awesome Mix Radio Show. Hello, how you doing? It's Emma Scott. We are together again for a couple of hours of non-stop great tunes. Loads of new tunes on the way. I've got Lainey Wilson to come. I've got the new one from Shed 7 on the way. And now Jalen and Gonda. This is Doctrine of

featuring John Mayer on electric guitar, soulful country, listing the essentials in life from Lainey Wilson, phone, keys, wallet. Before that, Objet d'Art, New Identity, and Shed 7 Stand Together. On the way, Sweet Gorilla, The Beautiful Blue Sky. We've got Natalie Imbruglia as well, and an awesome 80s track on the Awesome Mix Radio Show.

0: Oh, there's an electrician. Just what I want. What's their number? 01227 39. Ah! Missed it.
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Yes, a lovely stripped back tune from London-based songwriter and producer Sweet Gorilla. Beautiful. It's Blue Sky. And before that, The Snuts with Defibrillator. It's the Awesome Mix radio show. It's Emma Scott here. We've got plenty more great tunes to squeeze in and an awesome 80s track as well. On the way, Platinum Mind and NX Panther with their new tune. And now Roe Aknin, This Is Will on the Awesome Mix radio show.

0: It's another First Play on the Awesome Mix radio show this week. A lovely collaboration there between Platinum Mind and NX Panther. The song is available now. It's called Tell Me, and I'm going to tell you that we got some great tunes on the way. We've got some classic Blondie. We've got the new one from Bryan Adams, an awesome 90s track, an awesome 80s track, a bit of Mark Emsley, and the new one from Natalie Imbruglia are on the way as well on the Awesome Mix radio show.
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Those guys based in Hamburg, Germany, they're called Soul Boundaries. The song's all about feeling like an outsider in a new place and feeling invisible. It's called Stranger Everywhere. That song is available now. I hope you're well. It's Emma Scott here on the Awesome Mix Radio Show. If you want to get in touch and choose an awesome 90s or awesome 80s tune or find out how to get your music played on the show, check out the website now, awesomemixradioshow.com. I've got Mark Emsley on the way in just a bit and Natalie Imbruglia now. This is Just Drive.

0: Definitely one you end up singing along to by the end of it. Satellite Heart from the UK's Mark Emsley. He's been working in the music industry for decades and now it's time to step into the spotlight. I've got Classic Blondie on the way soon. I've got the new one from Bryan Adams too. And next up, time for our awesome 80s track.
1: Awesome oldies.
0: And it's a big tune from 1985 from The Cult. She Sells Sanctuary, as featured on their album Love. So many requests come in for this all the time via the website, awesomemixradioshow.com. It's time to get it on.

Classic from Blondie, Maria, kicking off hour number two of this week's Awesome Mix radio show. Hello, how are you doing? It's Emma Scott here. We've got another hour together, so let's make it count. I've got Pulp on the way. We've got the awesome 90s track. Bit of Chandra, Brother Wallace. The new one from Bryan Adams on the way next after Delta Goodrum. This is Hologram on the Awesome Mix radio show.

0: Till next time, you don't gotta go home, but you can't stay here.
1: That's new from the UK's Chandra. It's actually a cover version of his own tune. He was inspired by listening to Ella Langley's Choose in Texas, and he thought he could countryfy his previous single, Winners Up, and he's done that rather nicely, I think. Before Chandra, it was Brother Wallace and Brian Adams with his new tune, The Ballad of Terry Fox. Still to come, I'll have a lost gem from Shed 7. Yeah, they make it on the show for the second time, and I got the new one from Lulu as well on the Awesome Mix Radio Show.

0: Oh no, not again. Where's the electrician's number?
1: Call 321 321. That's my electrician's number. And he's great.
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wake up and face the consequences. What do you need? I'm asking you a question.

A Lust Gem. It's a song that was big back in the day when it was released. It doesn't really get played on the radio enough, so we're going to remedy that now. We already played this band earlier, so it's a double whammy for Shed 7. This is our Lust Gem this week, Disco Down.

0: much energy in that track. It's the new one from Lulu. It's called I'm in Love Again. A real feel-good tune. Put your hands in the air and all of that. Or maybe that was just me. It's Emma Scott here on the Awesome Mix radio show. Still loads to squeeze in. I've got Remember Monday. I've got the UK's Ray Kenny on the way. The new single from Kings of Leon as well on the Awesome Mix radio show.
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So that's former Eurovision contenders. Remember Monday? The song is Attention. That's out now. It's the Awesome Mix radio show. We are slightly running out of time, so let's crack on. I've got the awesome 90s tune on the way shortly and the new one from Kings of Leon to come next. After the hit single from the UK's Ray Kenny, this is Wall of Sound on the Awesome Mix radio show.

0: Mellow offering from Kings of Leon. That is their comeback single. It's called My Whole World. On the Awesome Mix radio show, almost time to wrap things up, but we will do our awesome 90s track.
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0: And it's an absolute classic from the Cranberries. 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I will be back same time, same place, right here. Enjoy your week. Lots of love. Here's the Cranberries. It's Zombie.

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0: Oh, a plumber's van. Ah, just what I need. What's the number? 012-7384. Oh, missed it.
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0: From Feature Story News in New York, I'm Mitch McCann with the Week in Review. A United Nations fact-finding mission has reported there are reasonable grounds to believe the United States committed war crimes in Iran, including a strike on a school in the southern city of Minab. The finding comes as U.S. President Donald Trump said the war was hopefully toward the end, though the U.S. House of Representatives has voted for a third time to halt the conflict, with Republicans in battleground districts backing the measure. President Trump is said to want to prevent any escalation before November's midterm elections. James Goodison has more from Washington.
1: Now, the reasoning for that is effectively President Trump wants a holding pattern to be in place in the Middle East until after the midterm elections. He does not want to see an escalation in the Middle East that then would lead to an economic shock for American public when it comes to gas and oil prices that could further dampen his chances of his party doing well in the midterm elections.
0: NATO's most senior military commanders have been meeting in Copenhagen to follow up on commitments made at the alliance's summit in the Turkish capital Ankara in July, where allies pledged 70 billion euros, around $77 billion, in military equipment, assistance and training for Ukraine. The two-day gathering of chiefs of defence from all 32 allied nations is the first military committee conference since the Ankara summit, with discussions focused on strengthening collective deterrence and supporting Kiev. The meeting comes against a backdrop of questions over the future scale of the United States' military presence in Europe after Washington signaled its intention to reduce conventional support as European allies increase their own capabilities. William Densilow reports.
2: It's an opportunity to reflect on the situation in Ukraine, where Ukraine sees itself as increasingly vulnerable to Russian airstrikes as it sees its air defences depleted. This is a concern shared in Europe as well, especially when it comes to the threat posed by Russian hybrid attacks. There have been several of these perceived incidences in recent days, something that both NATO and the European Union says it urgently needs to address.
0: Polling stations have opened across Russia's Far East, marking the start of 3 days of voting for all 450 seats in the State Duma, the first parliamentary election since Moscow launched its full-scale invasion of Ukraine in 2022. Around 111 million people are eligible to vote, with Russian President Vladimir Putin's United Russia Party facing no genuine opposition after the only anti-war party, Yabloka, was barred from the ballot. Ukraine has condemned the holding of the vote in Russian-controlled parts of its territory as illegal. Daria Bondarchuk reports from Moscow.
3: Security measures are especially tight in regions that Russia calls its new territories, Donetsk, Luhansk, Kherson and Zaporizhia, which are conducting parliamentary elections for the first time as part of the Russian Federation. Elections are taking place as active fighting between Russia and Ukraine continue.
0: From Feature Story News in New York, I'm Mitch McCann, and that was the Week in Review.

0: dealer.
1: I'm a Plymouth dealer, a dealing man. And right now I'm giving the best deal ever on that new Plymouth Barracuda.
2: Hey, man, the name of the Plymouth Fastback is the Barracuda.
1: I can't pronounce Barracuda.
2: Yeah, well, look, man, try this. Say ba.
1: Ba.
2: Ra.
1: Ra.
2: Coo.
1: Coo.
2: Da.
1: Da.
2: Now put it all together.
1: Ba ba ra ra coo coo da da.
2: Well, it ain't Barracuda, man, but I think we got a hit record.

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0: From Feature Story News in New York, I'm Mitch McCann with the Week in Review. A United Nations fact-finding mission has reported there are reasonable grounds to believe the United States committed war crimes in Iran, including a strike on a school in the southern city of Minab. The finding comes as U.S. President Donald Trump said the war was hopefully toward the end, though the U.S. House of Representatives has voted for a third time to halt the conflict, with Republicans in battleground districts backing the measure. President Trump is said to want to prevent any escalation before November's midterm elections. James Goodison has more from Washington.
1: Now, the reasoning for that is effectively President Trump wants a holding pattern to be in place in the Middle East until after the midterm elections. He does not want to see an escalation in the Middle East that then would lead to an economic shock for American public when it comes to gas and oil prices that could further dampen his chances of his party doing well in the midterm elections.
0: NATO's most senior military commanders have been meeting in Copenhagen to follow up on commitments made at the alliance's summit in the Turkish capital Ankara in July, where allies pledged 70 billion euros, around $77 billion, in military equipment, assistance and training for Ukraine. The two-day gathering of chiefs of defence from all 32 allied nations is the first military committee conference since the Ankara summit, with discussions focused on strengthening collective deterrence and supporting Kiev. The meeting comes against a backdrop of questions over the future scale of the United States' military presence in Europe after Washington signaled its intention to reduce conventional support as European allies increase their own capabilities. William Densolo reports.
2: It's an opportunity to reflect on the situation in Ukraine, where Ukraine sees itself as increasingly vulnerable to Russian airstrikes as it sees its air defences depleted. This is a concern shared in Europe as well, especially when it comes to the threat posed by Russian hybrid attacks. There have been several of these perceived incidences in recent days, something that both NATO and the European Union says it urgently needs to address.
0: Polling stations have opened across Russia's Far East, marking the start of 3 days of voting for all 450 seats in the State Duma, the first parliamentary election since Moscow launched its full-scale invasion of Ukraine in 2022. Around 111 million people are eligible to vote, with Russian President Vladimir Putin's United Russia Party facing no genuine opposition after the only anti-war party, Yabloka, was barred from the ballot. Ukraine has condemned the holding of the vote in Russian-controlled parts of its territory as illegal. Daria Bondarchuk reports from Moscow.
3: Security measures are especially tight in regions that Russia calls its new territories, Donetsk, Luhansk, Kherson and Zaporizhia, which are conducting parliamentary elections for the first time as part of the Russian Federation. Elections are taking place as active fighting between Russia and Ukraine continue.
0: From Feature Story News in New York, I'm Mitch McCann, and that was the Week in Review.

0: there's an electrician. Just what I want. What's the number? 01227 39. Ah, missed it.
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